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2: Do you guys have the old style gurney that goes into a chair, or do you have the flat gurney?
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2: 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We'll use that in the room. Thank you.
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0: 51.
1: Metro 51 at the eastbound 54 under the 805. CHP at scene, a single motorcycle rider will be out of assessing establishing 54 IC.
0: Truck 51 at scene, eastbound 54 under the 805. CHP at scene, single motorcycle rider, investing and establishing 54 IC.

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0: ELS 225 at scene. Okay, Ascension level same, report 12, parasol. Michael Arms Apartments, 5690 Lake Mary Boulevard, number 5. Metro Monaco.
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0: On scene, Seagull van over the side about 30 feet, but we're able to make access on the Slaughterhouse Canyon frontage road. So I have all units turn left on Slaughterhouse, and then the frontage road, I'll be parked down here so they can see it. All scene 67 IC.
1: Center copy, single vehicle, 30 feet over the side, access from the Slaughterhouse frontage road. All units turn left at Slaughterhouse.
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0: top of the spot.

0: All access links to the inside of the gate are locked. Do you want us to remove one of the bolts and make clear?
1: No, we've got the sensor location. We were holding off until we saw if you could make passes without causing any damage. But we don't have any access, we just cut the sensor.
0: Copy.
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ATMA 205 for smoke check. Westbound 52, east of San Jose Road. Spawn 7 Juliet, 7 Kilo.

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National City Engine 34. 6 Charlie, 6 Delta,

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3: 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We're going to have to turn around and come a different way.
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0: 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Thank you.

0: at San Diego?
1: I'm not seeing these exact numerics on the map. I'm not quite understanding what driveway the RV is talking about. Is there any way you can drive out to Center City?
0: Flight 71 BLS Sunshine, Rancho Valley Mobile Home Park, 1290 IA, business number 21, Charlotte.

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1: Yeah, okay, I see it's on the left, but I'm just not seeing that address or those numerics to make a left on.

0: 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I believe we passed it. He's saying that the driveway's on the left, but he doesn't know what direction we're coming from. Could be left or right.
1: Medic 5 from engine 41, Charlie.
0: I'm thinking from about your location, it might be on the right side.
1: Go for Medic 5. This is going to be on the northeast corner of the housing units. Hopefully some of those guys are back here.
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1: Over Medic 4.
0: It's going to be the frontage road off of Slaughterhouse. If you guys could just back street, that'd be best.
1: Copy. 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
2: There's medic 3 there on last out.
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Ringing on. 6 Echo, 6 Foxtrot. 61 Maple Street. Harborside Elementary School. 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

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Her run area of 19, correction 13, 97 Dewey Place, single tactile.

Outbound into 19, medic 430, eval for PD on scene, clear enter for a female patient hyperventilating. In the parking lot at 799 McClure Street, respond 1, Charlie Delta.

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0: Okay, my mom's still one, however, they are coming from the 1:30 Central.
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2: Go ahead.
1: We have 401 from the 125 in Hammershaw. Do you want him?
2: Yes, please.
1: Javi, we'll get him started.
3: 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I'm 430 with him.
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0: 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This would be a extinguished trash can fire. Can't handle a fume at that scene.
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0: Metro Medic 39, we're in the area attempting to locate. We're not seeing any vehicles in this residential area that look to have crashed into anything. We stopped by at the 1101 address and spoke with the bystander that was in her vehicle, and she states that she hasn't seen anything and she didn't activate 911 either. Any more information?
1: Medic 39, we copy in the area attempting to locate with nothing found currently. We do not have anything further. This was just one call only from Sheriff sitting on the crash notification. We'll see if got any further calls. Stand by one.
0: 39, copy. Stand by.
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1: 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There is no hazard. The alarm cooker reset. Engine 61 is unavailable.
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2: 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We traveled up to the end of Iris and we haven't seen anything either, so we're just going to go available UTL.
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Medical. 6 Charlie, 6 Delta. 4350 4th Avenue. 4350 4th Avenue. Cross Streets, Vance Street, and Roosevelt Street. Chula Vista Medic 51, and Chula Vista Truck 51. 6 Charlie, 6 Delta.

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0: 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We can cancel the BLS. 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

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Assault 31092 Rose Bush Lane. 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

Emily's engine 11 medics to be determined for chest pain. Alvarado Parkway Institute, 7050 Parkway Drive, respond when Charlie Delta break in Santee. 8445 Graves Avenue, Unit 21, respond when Charlie Delta.

Engine 3322, hemorrhage. A 14898, Old Highway 80. 5, 1 Charlie Bravo.

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0: Did you only want the BLS right now? It coded out Bravo level, which would put an ALS on it.
1: Yeah, it's out of ALS and BLS.
0: Copy, and this address isn't showing as a good address for us, but they are saying it's like a lot area.
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0: San Diego, Roger 46.
1: Roger 46, San Diego.
0: Can we confirm this is off of VIA 15?
2: That's wrong, just 210 up there.
3: 210?
2: We took that call for engine 10, they're nowhere.
3: Honey, they're just leading this, and did you still take it? They're right down the street.
1: So, Rush 46, per the RP, the address 36605 Highway 94 was given. They did not give us access instructions for the property.
2: Copy, disregard.
3: Copy, do you want me to do? Well, it looks like you hit your on-scene button.
0: Can I have Rush 46 copy? We don't have that address in our map book. Can you get a confirmation on the numeric, if it can possibly be 36635 Highway 94?
1: Well, we can attempt a callback. The resident name is Yvonne Jackson.
0: I have Rush 46 copy of that information. I know she lives on the back of another resident with the PIP address that I gave you.
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1: Standing copy, so possibly the numeric 36635. And we'll still attempt to call back to confirm.

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1: Go ahead for Crash 46.
0: Verse 46, there is no answer on callback. We'll attempt again.
1: Verse 46, Crash.
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1: San Diego Ferdinand 22, DMR 496 on scene for a fall at La Vida Real. 11588, meeting for San Diego Unit, C Charlie 1027. Respond on Charlie Delta. 496 is requesting Infant 22 for assistance in the push off the ground.
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0: 36 and Eagle.
1: Rush 46 is at CNN. The correct address is 36635. Highway 84, which is on PIU.
0: Any copy. Breaking 42, 47, copy.
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0: Chulov is the engine 51, Chulov is the medic 51, and Chulov is the squad 61. Medical. 6 Charlie, 6 Delta. 40 Oaklawn Avenue. 40 Oaklawn. Unit 4. Cross streets, Seadale Street, and Chulov is the street. Chulov is the engine 51, Chulov is the medic 51, and Chulov is the squad 61. 6 Charlie, 6 Delta.
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Traffic accident. 6 Echo, 6 Foxtrot. 1142 Camino Cantera. 1142 Camino Cantera. Cross street.

Lemongrove Engine 10 with AMR257 for breathing problems at Lemongrove Care and Rehab, 8351 Broadway, room 167, across the Quarry Road, respond on Charlie Delta, 54 mil.

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Geologist and Medic 56, and Geologist Matrox 57. 6 Charlie, 6 Delta.

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2: Bravo 57, Captain. Can you actually send out a list? If we're going to make a major issues in that vehicle, can you need anything else right now?
3: No, the vehicle now is included.
1: Yeah.

Oco 4, Squad 6, AMR 90 for chest pain, 431 Graves Avenue, cross of Wells Avenue, responding Charlie Delta, 29 female.

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1: So patient's been pronounced when ACPD is going to remain on scene. Austin 255, we're going to go available after we clean up.
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2: 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Ringing alarm high rise. 6 Echo, 6 Foxtrot. 1125 National City Boulevard. Court AR at Kimball 1125. Cross streets, West 11th Street and West 12th Street. National City Engine 34 and National City Truck 34. 6 Echo, 6 Foxtrot.

0: 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We'll be out investigating, establishing national action. Start 3-4, stage.
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1: It's deep under your second floor, second stairwell. 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I'm going to see if you take the reset.
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1: I don't know if you copy the traffic from east, but it's a smoke detector in the stairwell. Can you guys just check all the stairwell on the second floor?
0: Copy that. We'll do. We'll see the extent of the second floor. How much smoke there has here.

0: We've checked the second floor, no fire hazards, and the alarm panel took a reset. I canceled truck 34, you can terminate IC. 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
0: You guys can come down here also.
1: Yeah, check in the last area and I'll head down.

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0: Well, Collins Squad 6 is Medic 436, unknown problem inside of Jack in the Box, 350 East 8th Avenue. Respond 1 Charlie Echo. Central Tulsa.
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0: 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We're currently looking for mutual aid.
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1: The patient isn't from around the area. Looks like his cell site's sitting on Highlands between Wyman and La Cresta Road near 2758.
0: Okay, near 2758. Thank you.

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Per the RV, the odor and the leak is coming from a manhole, response, medic 52.

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0: 210, you're bringing your crew up. Assist with investigation and monitoring. There's an odor of natural gas.
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1: Go ahead.
2: Yeah, I'm sure you guys are responding. We're landline with SDG&E. It sounds like that 1935-2100, they did go out to this area and work on some sort of pipe for a leak. They said they serviced it and it should have been back to normal. They asked us to advise them if they're needed back out there.
1: I copy.
0: 418, confirm your response. 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
3: That's Medic 42.
0: Medic 418.
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1: 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We're continuing to get no gas readings in the area. Just a slight odor that comes and goes. I'm going to cancel the balance, engine 210 to handle, and wait for SDG&E.
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0: 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Chula Vista Medic 51, 6 Charlie, Delta.
1: 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Medic 418, you're clearing.
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0: 55 from Virginia 3rd. Do you have anything off the street side? We have nothing back here.
1: 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So far, nothing.
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1: How do you think?
2: Right.
1: I just spoke with SDG&E. They will not be coming out this evening. That they said that they were out there earlier today for whatever they did, that it's an active station, that their readings were minimal, that there would be on and off odors, and that if you would like to speak with one of the supervisors, you can.
0: 210 copies that. Sounds good to me. We'll go available.
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Cross Streets, Beach Avenue, and Ash Avenue. 2 La Vista Medic 51. 6 Charlie, 6 Delta.

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I'll confirm to the impact 438 for chest pain, 314 Shady Lane. He had F as in Frank. Cross of East Main Street, respond on Charlie Delta 47 female.

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One Charlie Echo. Need a Cal Fire Medic 63. Traffic collision at 14145 State Route 94. 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

0: 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Respond 1 Foxtrot 1 Golf. This solo vehicle. CHP is in route.
1: Yeah, say, it looks like they're almost on scene. We can continue.
2: I copy.

0: 10, 6 from Central and Prussia.
1: Yeah, Central.
0: This is reported as a solo vehicle with possibly 3 people in it. As the RP was still on the line, they stated that the 3 people got out of the crash vehicle and into another vehicle and left. Do you want to continue the response or cancel?
1: Yeah, we'll continue the response so we confirm.
0: Central Skyway

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1: 210.
0: Units responding, engine 210 is on scene. This is going to be on the right-hand shoulder of the off-ramp. Single vehicle into a ditch. We'll be out investigating, establishing Bancroft IC.
1: Central, engine 210 on scene, right-hand shoulder of the off-ramp. Solo vehicle into a ditch. Engine 210 out investigating Bancroft IC.
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2: Saquon 4, engine 23, medics to follow from Medic-related Saquon Tribal Police Department. 4, Cal Poly Court, Rose Casino Way, respond to Charlie 2 Delta for a patient that was arrested. She's hit her head on the police vehicle.

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1: 963, go ahead.
0: No, this is going to be necessary. You can go ahead and cancel. No, it's not what you needed.
1: And 26 copy cancel, I think so. Subscribe.

We identified a faulty smoke detector inside of a unit that was being remodeled. We've deactivated the faulty smoke detector. 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
2: Okay, go ahead.
0: Yeah, do you have anything available for shuttling?
2: Central, I do have the US 286 known drunk Grossmont.
0: Central, copy this. Go ahead then, please.
2: Copy, we'll do.
0: 286 from Grossmont.
1: All right, awesome. Thank you so much for that.
0: Central, copy.

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0: 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Patient wants to AMAS this time, so we're going to work on that form and then get back to you when we're available.
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National City Squad 33. Medical. 6 Charlie, 6 Delta. 903 East 02nd Street. 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

0: Bill's trying to get further. 444 Prescott Avenue, apartment number 322. Respond 1 Charlie Delta. Alright, 436 Central. Anywhere Central Tahoe. Night 436 Central.
1: Mm-hmm.
0: Can you have 436 come up on 1 Charlie, please?
1: Okay.
0: Night 436 Central, 1 Charlie, 436.

0: 26126.
1: 126, PD took over the call. The patient originally said that he fell. Now he's saying that he may have been shot, but does not see a gun. It's going to be your discretion to stage. PD still asking questions.
0: We will continue it.
1: Copy. Medic 436, are you on one, Charlie?
2: 436 on one, Charlie.
1: Did you copy the traffic?
3: 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Continue it.
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0: 2 La Vista Medic 54, and Engine 6. Traffic accident. 6 Echo, 6 Foxtrot. Main Street and Interstate 805 southbound. 2 La Vista Medic 54, and Engine 6. 6 Echo, 6 Foxtrot.
1: 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Near the Massachusetts Charlie Station at 1787 San Altos Place. Respond 1 Charlie Delta, Sheriff's en route. Person possible ETOH in front of the trolley on Massachusetts.

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1: Yes.
0: I got them to drop you off this call on San Altos. Possibly a CPR in progress now.
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TMR-492 for testing. 2558 Royal St. James Drive, cross at St. Andrew, respond on Charlie Delta. 77 female.

National City Squad 33. Echo. 6 Charlie, 6 Delta. 2740 East 04th Street. 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Unit 311. Cup Streets, South Claremont Avenue, and South Drexel Avenue. National City Squad 33. 6 Charlie, 6 Delta.

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0: 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And then it's shown on scene, but Sheriff just got back to us and said he can cancel.
1: 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I just had in space base right now. Show me AOR.
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National City Engine 31. 6 Charlie, 6 Delta.

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0: 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Seems like it's been restored. 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

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Medical. 6 Charlie, 6 Delta. 16 Fly Avenue. Unit A. Cross Street, East 16th Street. National City Engine 34. 6 Charlie, 6 Delta.

Alpine Trenton TT5, SWAT 25 with County Master follow stage for law enforcement. Eastbound 8, east of East Willows Road. Respond to Charlie 2 Delta. Acknowledge stage.

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Cross Streets, East 06th Street, and East 07th Street. National City Squad 33. 6 Charlie, 6 Delta.

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Cross of Mission Creek Drive, respond 1 Charlie Delta. Acknowledge stage.

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0: 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Green problems at the Eastern Trailer Park, 213 Oakland Boulevard, Unit 11, cross of West Douglas Avenue, Stonewall Trailer.
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0: National City Engine 34, and National City Truck 34. Ringing alarm high rise. 6 Echo, 6 Foxtrot. 1317 D Avenue. 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Unit 902. Cross Streets, Kimball Way, and East 15th Street. National City Engine 34, and National City Truck 34. 6 Echo, 6 Foxtrot. 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
1: 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We're going to investigate.
2: 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We just can't fit in this complex, so if you guys

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3: 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Do you have any updates on the address?
0: 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However, our rapid deploy from the caller showed 2301 the Georgia Road, but we had no contact and did not hear the cell phone alarm.
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0: 60 copies,

0: San Diego Division 3, would you notify San Diego City or Metro that there's smoke in the bushes on the right-hand shoulder, southbound 805 at the Imperial Street or Imperial Avenue off-ramp between the freeway and the YCA?
1: San Diego, copy.
0: Division 3.

0: 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I'll be out of service administrative.
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Lemon Grove, Battalion 3, Engine 210, Engine 10, medics to be determined. Freeway traffic incident, eastbound 94, west of 125. Respond 1 Foxtrot, 1 Golf.

0: 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We've looked at both buildings and the pool when they are mentioned in the notes. We're not available unless you have more information. Me too.
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1: We got nothing from Leonard Avenue. We went on 27 North. You want to say 94 East?
0: Copy, we will.

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1: Engine 7 is on scene, 125 northbound, south of Lemon, in the left-hand shoulder center divide. We have one motorcycle, one vehicle. Engine 10 will be out investigating, establishing 125 IC.
0: Engine 10, copy on scene, northbound 125, south of Lemon, assuming 125 IC.
2: Fine, at 17, bus continues to be determined. Traffic incident, Tavern Road, cross of White, Hope, Drive, respond to Charlie Tuba. White Chevy, Silver, CHP route.

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1: 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I don't know if you maybe want to check an ETA for SO, just in case we have to move quicker than 10 minutes.
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0: Metro, engine 54 is at the appears that the gasket has been secured via the valve, confirming that the location of is going to be Blackwood and Paseo Ladera. 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

0: Metro is Unit 4, copy the SUGD ETA. Additionally, just confirming that there is no hazard. Our gas monitor is showing zeros across the board. We do have a triple Vista orbit space division left on site who will remain on site for SUGD. We're going to go available.
1: 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Additionally, confirming no hazards. Gas monitor showing zero across the board. Have a Chula Vista open space left on site via SDG&E going available.

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in El Cajon, Engine 1, medics to be determined. 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Just following 1 Charlie 1 Echo. Vehicle versus child on scooter.

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0: There were two kids on this scooter, 4th to 8th, transporting one. The second kid will be at Greenfield Middle School. We're going to head there to assess him. Can you just second that to Greenfield Middle School in the office?
1: San Miguel, truck 14, can we determine medical aid 2360 Central Avenue, across with Tyler, Street, phone on Charlie Delta. 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

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Falcon Boulevard, cross of West Chase Avenue. Just following Foxcroft, one cop.

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0: 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Engine 6.
1: 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I'm going to go available.
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Attempted to attend my food attendant eval for LA 3827 King Street, Fossil Gate Drive, on Charlie 1 Echo. It's going to be PD on St. Clair Dennis.

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Proper Woodside Avenue, Sound Charlie, when I go, Sheriff something, put enter. It'll be for a male having an anxiety attack. They're going to be near a silver Nissan Versa.

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0: Can we get a response to BLS code 2 in addition, please?
1: Okay.
0: Okay.

And Lakeside, we lost one to respond. Engine 1, Medic 2, Eval Fairley at the service, 9760, Winter Gardens Boulevard, off Woodside Avenue, someone Charlie Winnickle. Sheriff on scene, clear to enter. 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

He entered 5 minutes 5 for an assault. Carlton Hills School, 9353 Rose. Agents will be located in the front office. Officer Carlton, guys, I'm Charlie Wendelson.

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1: My class 26382, medic 3010832, Bell Canyon Road, cross of Kingfisher Creek Road, respond on Charlie Delta.
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0: 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Brakes, BLS 38, San Diego, do you have traffic?
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4: In Sunnyvale, engine 15, number 415, first at Kristen, 10321 Strawberry Lane, cross of High Bridge Road, respond Charlie 1 Delta, send you for 77-year-old male.
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RG down from prison 40, Alta Road, respond Tingle.

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1: Negative, I can start medic 27 down the hill.
0: With 32, we'll probably just kill the ALS.
1: Time to go easy. It's like 8.5 minutes.
0: Oh, they're already out and about. Yeah, can you start my way?
1: They would be coming from quarters. Confirm. The CAD shows about 8.5 minutes.
0: Yeah, I can start them. Thank you.
1: Still chubbies.

0: 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Sorry, engine 3.
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National City Quad 33. 6 Charlie, 6 Delta,

San Miguel, engine 15, AMR 256, Fort Falls, 3348 Sweetwater Springs Boulevard, in front of St. Joseph's Children's Catholic Church, across the Rothgard Road, respond 1 Charlie, 1 Delta.

0: Yeah, we have a walk-up medical aid for a sick person. I'll get back to you in 8 years. 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

0: 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Traffic accident. 6 Echo, 6 Foxtrot. 23304 4th Avenue. 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
1: Alpha 5 Cedar 1 Engine, Sohine Engine 225, Squad 17 with ALS freeway traffic incident, eastbound A west of East Willow, 2 Foxtrot 2 Golf.

0: 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AMR256 Central 1 Charlie. 256, no response.
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0: 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Trolley 8th Street, 2 La Vista. Unit WB. Cross streets, Woodlawn Avenue, and Interstate 5 and the on-ramp. 2 La Vista Engine 52, and 2 La Vista Medic 52. 6 Charlie, 6 Delta.
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1: 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Trolley 8th Street, Chula Vista. Unit WB. Cross streets, Woodlawn Avenue, and Interstate 5 and beyond ramp. Chula Vista Squad 61. 6 Charlie, 6 Delta.
0: Unit with administrative traffic. NG225, come down the boulevard. There's it's halfway off the freeway. It's on the freeway, but you'll be able to access it from Alpine Boulevard. Break Central 5801.
2: 5801.
0: I'm on scene with myself, the squad, medics, and engine 17. We got a solo vehicle. Looks like it came off Alpine Boulevard. It's on the embankment to I-8 eastbound. It's basically between the two willows. I'll go ahead and establish Alpine IC.
2: Copy, solo vehicle off Alpine Boulevard on the embankment. Alpine IC.
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3: 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Respond 1 Charlie, 1 Delta.
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0: 801.
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1: 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Chula Vista Medic 54. 6 Charlie, 6 Delta.
3: 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Cross of D Street. Respond 6 Charlie, 6 Delta.
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1: 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Medical. 6 Charlie, 6 Delta. 96 Corte Maria Avenue. 96 Corte Maria Ave. Cross Streets, Castleman Place, and B Street. To La Vista Engine 52. 6 Charlie, 6 Delta.
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1: San Diego, copy 1114.
0: That's a 61 Metro, do you have traffic?
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2: 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For vegetation fire, in the area of Wood Valley Trail and Lilac Wood Road, first on SCU 2, Tone 14, CDF TAC 1, and CDF TAC 5. First on scene will be the Lawson IC.
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0: Assist to Metro. Eastbound 905 at Long Rada Road. Respond 7 Juliet, 7 Kilo. 7 Juliet, 7 Kilo.

0: 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This one is 1614 6 County F5.
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4: 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Cross streets, L Avenue, and North Ave. National City, engine 34. 6 Charlie, 6 Delta.
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4: National City Squad 33, traffic accident. East 08th Street and South T Avenue. National City Squad 33.

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4: Copy, approach from westbound lanes on Uni, room and parking lot. We'll be there in about 1 minute.
2: 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Truck 34, Metro, cancel. Engine 62, Medic 54, Metro, cancel.
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2: 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Traffic accident. 6 Echo, 6 Box Front. 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
1: 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BLS 1 Metro, confirm response.

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2: Yeah, Metro, set fire Medic 96, just confirming we're responding with National City. 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

0: 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Cross Streets, Center Street, and Madrona Street. UFO 53. 6 Charlie, 6 Delta.
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0: 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Cross Streets, Center Street, and Madrona Street. 2 Log Vista Medic 53. 6 Charlie, 6 Delta.
1: 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Coronado Medic 37 canceled.
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0: Beleza, Luiz. Senegal. Can we get some more info from sheriffs? There's been 15 units on scene so far.
1: Copy. What kind of info would you like?
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2: 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San Diego Engine 13, 10 Bravo continuing. Committed to a PSA, new incident traffic, snake removal at 28412 Fallen Tree Lane, 28412 Fallen Tree Lane.
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Medical. 6 Delta. 62 Cortez Alona. Enclave. Unit 1. 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And Cortezaville. 2 off is a medic 56. 6 Delta.

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6: Okay, 36 units being canceled by SO. Return.

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2: 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Central.
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1: 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In Santee, truck 4 to Solomon, engine 5, Medic 5 for traffic incident 9926, Brookstone Court. Solomon, Charlie, 1 Delta. The vehicle into the fence.

Oklahoma, exit 208, AMR 256 for breathing problems, 410 South 1st Street, 136, that's the El Cajon Valley Mobile Park. Cross of Red Avenue, respond Charlie 1 Delta.

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1: 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Truck 6. Reagan, Alcohol, engine 9, medic to be determined for an assault to Burlington, 575 Fletcher Parkway. It's going to be out front. Storm Charlie, when it goes, he's in route.

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2: 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Eval Farley, rental of Vista 13908, business B35, cross the KJ Lane, Long Trail, Winnetka, share something, clear dinner.

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1: 2/5 Battalion 52, Metro confirm response. Battalion 52, confirm response.

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Medical. 6 Charlie, 6 Delta. 761 Diamond Drive. Cross streets, Willower Street, and Albert Street. Chulov is the engine 62, and Chulov is the medic 53. 6 Charlie, 6 Delta.

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0: 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It's going to be a small two-story single family home. There's nothing showing. We're going to meet with the homeowner at this time. I'll establish homicide IC. I'm going to show you all units responding. Go ahead and stage out on Comuna del Sol.
1: 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A small two-story single-family home. Nothing showing. We'll be meeting with the homeowner. 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
2: Metro, based on investigation, this is going to be a outdoor fire pit. We secured the gas to the fire pit. There's no hazard. All units can go available. Engine 54 will remain on scene.
1: That I see mental copies based on investigation. It's going to be an outdoor fire pit. Secure the gas to the fire pit. No hazards. 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Till this engine 54 will remain at scene. Brake. Till this engine 57. Spark 62. Truck 57. Battalion 51. Battalion 52. Metro, you can cancel response. Engine 15, when Charlie.
3: And San Miguel, this is 238. Illegal burn. 89016. This is Via Tapia. Just on one Fox, one Golf.
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Engine 38, Medic 38, Interfacility Charlie response. RG Del Mountain Prison, 480 Alta Road, and the TPA respond, 10 Golf

0: This company says that she's calling to, VRS.
1: That's a negative. They called back. I think now she's in.
2: Central 492.
0: Copy. I'll go ahead and upgrade it.
2: San Diego Medic 63, you're responding?
1: Am I responding to?
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1: Central copies. CLS 421 Charlie?
3: Medic 63, 1449.
1: Okay. CLS 42, be advised you have an Indo 8 en route. RP called back, the system is now seizing.
0: Hey, so long. Some people keep you updated.

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0: 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Yeah, thank you.
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3: And that is 63, there's also going for you to go up the driveway and turn around.
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1: Metro, I see with an update. SDG is on scene. The gas to the whole home has been procured. We're going to go available.
0: I'm sorry, I see Metro, I see update. SDG is at scene. 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

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Please don't say include enter. It's going to be for dehydration.

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2: Lakeside, engine 17, medic 2, 3382 for chest pain, 15420 Old Highway 80, apartment 67 at the Meadows Mobile Park, Bull Creek Road, Spawn 1, Charlie, what's up?
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0: Center, Robbie's. 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

0: 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To respond with Ranger 17, medic trip chest pain, the med is mobile in 5-5-4-2-0, Old Highway 80, Kennedy 367, Carter Oak Road, Charlie Delta.
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2: 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Medical. 6 Charlie, 6 Delta. 942 East 09th Street. 942 East 09th ST. Cross streets, Edgerton Way, and K Avenue. National City Engine 34. 6 Charlie, 6 Delta.

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0: 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Where I'm living, cross of Apple Street, respond and try with the.
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1: 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The Houston Road crosses Suquan Road. 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

Engine 11 with Medic 114 request for a stroke Charlie response. 312-45 Alamo Drive response. 10 Charlie.

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Vincente, squad 4, medic 4, I'm breathing problems. 11025 Woodside Avenue, apartment 1, the Shadow Hill Apartments, cross of North Corte Road, respond 1 Charlie 1 Delta.

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1: Lodge Medic 53, traffic delay.
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0: 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Can you confirm this isn't 610 Alder?
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1: Phoenix 63 is clear from hospital.
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0: Brandon 66, you got the capital.
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And transferred over 3342 San Diego. 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And transferred over 3342 San Diego. You can continue and you have not been canceled.